In the back of your mind, how deep are your dreams? In the back of your mind, how deep are your dreams? In the back of your mind, how deep are your dreams? In the back of your mind, how deep are your dreams? In the back of your mind, how deep are your dreams? In the back of your mind, how deep are your dreams? In the back of your mind, how deep are your dreams? In the back of your mind, how deep are your dreams?

In the back of your mind, how deep are your dreams? In the back of your mind, how deep are your dreams? In the back of your mind, how deep are your dreams? In the back of your mind, how deep are your dreams? In the back of your mind, how deep are your dreams? In the back of your mind, how deep are your dreams? In the back of your mind, how deep are your dreams? In the back of your mind, how deep are your dreams?

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5: 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Was gonna be real.
6: 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It's like euphoria.
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1: 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What a feeling.
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4: What a feeling.

the back of your mind, how deep are your dreams? In the back of your mind, how deep are your dreams? In the back of your mind, how deep are your dreams? In the back of your mind, how deep are your dreams? In the back of your mind, how deep are your dreams? In the back of your mind, how deep are your dreams? In the back of your mind, how deep are your dreams? In the back of your mind, how deep are your dreams?

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1: And this feeling of absolute freedom.
0: It's just a feeling that I will never forget. It was almost godly.
2: One of the most euphoric feelings I've ever felt.
3: There's something that you can imagine that is real, was going to be real.
4: No greater feeling.
0: It's like euphoria.
1: On my first solo flight.
0: Life in my tummy. Down to Portland Bell.
2: It was golden, so it was that nice orange light.
3: Disney World for the first time.
4: Hot air.

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1: An achievement of what I have done.
2: Wow, what a feeling. That is life for my being.
0: Connected to the world.
3: Being on the water.
4: It's almost like going back in time to the 1950s.
2: Turquoise pearlescent. Heavenly. What a feeling.
5: Deep peace.
1: And when I lifted the runway into the air,
5: I remember my skin like tingling.
6: What a feeling.

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In the back of your mind, how deep are your dreams? In the back of your mind, how deep are your dreams? In the back of your mind, how deep are your dreams? In the back of your mind, how deep are your dreams? In the back of your mind, how deep are your dreams? In the back of your mind, how deep are your dreams? In the back of your mind, how deep are your dreams?

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This is something special for you. 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
1: Push me, and then just touch me, till I can get my satisfaction. 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Satisfaction. Satisfaction.
0: Push me, and then just touch me, till I can get my satisfaction.